0: vibrations pulsating through the air, lost in translation, relaying information. Sound is hypnotic, exotic, neurotic. Sound is chaotic, aquatic, robotic. Sound is perfection, an audible reflection, mirroring the moments of human reflection. A sound mind is a symbol of self-awareness, to be aware of the events and changes around oneself, and to react accordingly, synchronized in unity with the cosmos. Sound is a messenger of its origins. Sound is the language of all things. A kindly tongue is the lodestone of the hearts of men. It is the bread of the spirit. It holdeth the words with meaning. It is the fountain of the light, wisdom, and understanding. Speak kind words that you may hear them spoken in return.
1: 刚刚这首歌来自方大同的演唱和创作，听这首歌融合了多种的音乐元素。